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10: Becoming partly to mostly cloudy this evening with a 20% chance of showers and thunderstorms, temperature dropping into the mid-80s by midnight. Monday, mostly sunny, hot, and humid again with a high temperature around 100, heat index as high as 110 in the afternoon. Monday night, mostly clear to partly cloudy, 20% chance of rain, low in the mid-70s. From 1011 Severe Weather Center, I'm meteorologist Brandon Rector.

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1: 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Who's this?
2: This is Jackie.
1: Hey, Jackie.
2: Hey. Hi, Adam.
3: Hello.
2: So I only got in on the last part of it, but is this something like where you have to wear a trench coat and you say go-go gadget?
3: It sounds like it, doesn't it?
2: Yeah, no. Because then you'd have to wear them like to bed or I don't know.
1: Yeah, I guess wherever you want it. Yeah.
3: Just have it on you all times.
1: Earlier we talked about ranch beer. Would you try ranch beer?
2: No. Sorry. I'm so sorry.
3: It was a very definitive answer.
2: Very definitive. That would be a hard no as well.
1: I think that was even more of a hard no than the robot clothes.
3: Right, yeah. She considered the robot clothes for a second. But this one was like, no. Nope. Yeah.
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10: Becoming partly to mostly cloudy this evening with a 20% chance of showers and thunderstorms. Temperature dropping into the mid-80s by midnight. Monday, mostly sunny, hot, and humid again with a high temperature around 100. Heat index as high as 110 in the afternoon. Monday night, mostly clear to partly cloudy. 20% chance of rain, low in the mid-70s. From 1011 Severe Weather Center, I'm meteorologist Brandon Rector.

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9: Becoming partly to mostly cloudy this evening with a 20% chance of showers and thunderstorms, temperature dropping into the mid-80s by midnight. Monday, mostly sunny, hot, and humid again with a high temperature around 100. Heat index as high as 110 in the afternoon. Monday night, mostly clear to partly cloudy, 20% chance of rain, low in the mid-70s. From the 1011 Severe Weather Center, I'm meteorologist Brandon Rector.

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1: 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Who's this?
2: This is Jackie.
1: Hey, Jackie.
2: Hey. Hi, Adam.
3: Hello.
2: So I only got in on the last part of it, but is this something like where you have to wear a trench coat and you say, go, go, gadget?
3: It sounds like it, doesn't it?
2: Yeah, no. Because then you'd have to wear them, like, to bed, or I don't know.
1: Yeah, I guess wherever you want it. Yeah.
3: You just have it on you all times.
1: Earlier, we talked about ranch beer. Would you try ranch beer?
2: No. Sorry. I'm so sorry.
3: It was a very definitive answer.
2: Very definitive. That would be a hard no as well.
1: I think that was even more of a hard no than the robot clothes.
3: Right, yeah. She considered the robot clothes for a second. But this one was like, no.
2: Yeah.

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2: Partly to mostly cloudy tonight with a 20% chance of showers and thunderstorms, low in the upper 70s. Monday, mostly sunny, hot and humid again with high temperature around 100. Heat index up to 110 possible in the afternoon. Monday night, mostly clear to partly cloudy, 20% chance of rain, low in the mid-70s. From the 10-11 Severe Weather Center, I'm meteorologist Brandon Rector.

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5: Partly to mostly cloudy tonight with a 20% chance of showers and thunderstorms, low in the upper 70s. Monday, mostly sunny, hot and humid again with high temperature around 100, heat index up to 110 possible in the afternoon. Monday night, mostly clear to partly cloudy, 20% chance of rain, low in the mid 70s. From the 1011 Severe Weather Center, I'm meteorologist Brandon Rector.

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1: 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Who's this?
2: This is Jackie.
1: Hey, Jackie.
2: Hey. Hi, Adam.
3: Hello.
2: So I only got in on the last part of it, but is this something like where you have to wear a trench coat and you say go-go gadget?
3: It sounds like it, doesn't it?
2: Yeah, no. Because then you'd have to wear them, like, to bed or I don't know.
1: Yeah, I guess wherever you want it. Yeah.
3: You just have it on you all times.
1: Earlier we talked about ranch beer. Would you try ranch beer?
2: No. Sorry. I'm so sorry.
3: It was a very definitive answer.
2: Very definitive. That would be a hard no as well.
1: I think that was even more of a hard no than the robot clothes.
3: Right, yeah. She considered the robot clothes for a second. But this one was like, no.
2: Nope. Yeah. Nope.
1: Oh, man, Jackie, you make me laugh.
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2: Partly to mostly cloudy tonight with a 20% chance of showers and thunderstorms, low in the upper 70s. Monday, mostly sunny, hot and humid again with high temperature around 100. Heat index up to 110 possible in the afternoon. Monday night, mostly clear to partly cloudy, 20% chance of rain, low in the mid-70s. From the 1011 Severe Weather Center, I'm meteorologist Brandon Rector.

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2: This is Jackie.
1: Hey, Jackie.
2: Hey. Hi, Adam.
3: Hello.
2: So I only got in on the last part of it, but is this something like where you have to wear a trench coat and you say, go, go, gadget?
3: It sounds like it, doesn't it?
2: Yeah, no. Because then you'd have to wear them, like, to bed, or I don't know.
1: Yeah, I guess wherever you want it. Yeah.
3: You just have it on you all times.
1: Earlier, we talked about ranch beer. Would you try ranch beer?
2: No. Sorry. I'm so sorry.
3: It was a very definitive answer.
2: Very definitive. That would be a hard no as well.
1: I think that was even more of a hard no than the robot clothes.
3: Right, yeah. She considered the robot clothes for a second. But this one was like, no. Nope.
2: Yeah. Nope. Nope. Nope.
1: Oh, man, Jackie, you make me laugh.
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1: 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Who's this?
2: This is Jackie.
1: Hey, Jackie.
2: Hey. Hi, Adam.
3: Hello.
2: So I only got in on the last part of it, but is this something like where you have to wear a trench coat and you say, go, go, gadget?
3: It sounds like it, doesn't it?
2: Yeah, no. Because then you'd have to wear them, like, to bed, or I don't know.
1: Yeah, I guess wherever you want it. Yeah.
3: You just have it on you all times.
1: Earlier, we talked about ranch beer. Would you try ranch beer?
2: No. Sorry. I'm so sorry.
3: It was a very definitive answer.
2: Very definitive. That would be a hard no as well.
1: I think that was even more of a hard no than the robot clothes.
3: Right, yeah. She considered the robot clothes for a second. But this one was like, no. Nope.
2: Yeah. Nope. Nope. Nope.
1: Oh, man, Jackie, you make me laugh.
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6: An extremely warm start Monday as morning temperatures have only dropped into the low 80s. The air you can wear continues with high humidity, contributing to feels-like temperatures up around 110 to 115 degrees again this afternoon. Monday's high temperature will try for the lower 100s before we step down from this dangerous heat on Tuesday with highs around 90 degrees. From the 10-11 Severe Weather Center, I'm meteorologist Jessica Blum.

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1: Well, good morning and happy Monday. Yep, that's right. We are already to Monday. Can you believe it?
2: Yes, yes, I can.
1: Why do you say it like that?
2: I don't know. The weekend went really fast, but...
1: Okay. All right. We have just kicked off a $5,000 sweepstakes for you. It's hot days, cold cash.
2: All you have to do is go over to our website, b1073.com, and enter to win. 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
1: That's very true. Currently 79. I woke up, it was 81, so I guess it's gone down just a little bit.
2: But
1: it's going to go back up. High of 98 expected today. We are under an extreme heat warning. Those conditions expected to last about 10 o'clock. Tonight, you know it's hot when you go outside and it's like 10 o'clock and it's like 85 and you're like, wow,
2: it's still hot,
1: it's real warm. And then when it's 80, you're like, ooh, it's kind of brisk out here.
2: I was like, tomorrow's gonna be so cool, it's only gonna be 88.
1: Only, wow, shoo. All right, let's go ahead and jump into some good news. It's brought to you by Calvary Community Church. Real quick reminder, since it is going to be so hot, please make sure you're taking care of yourself. Make sure you're drinking that water, staying hydrated, getting that shade as much as possible. All right, Punch the Monkey turned one yesterday, and Punch got a bunch of birthday cards. He's growing well, he's in good health, and he is now playing with others. And he is less attached to his plush orangutan from IKEA. I guess that's good, but it's so sad. My baby's growing up.
2: They grow up so fast.
1: A zoo official said he's less and less. He's turning to the doll. He's communicating with other animals, and he's playing with other babies.

0: Sia with Chandelier, Lincoln's number one at work station, B107.3. It's B Mornings with Brooke and Adam. Now, what generation is your iPhone?
1: Oh, gosh. I think I have a 13 still.
0: So, probably in need of an upgrade.
1: Very much so. Uh-huh. Very much so. Mm-hmm. AT&T keeps calling, being like, you sure you're okay? Like, we'll give you a free phone. Just like, please come in.
0: Well, recently, a program allowing potential Apple customers or current Apple customers to lease new iPhones and Macs was leaked.
1: Okay.
0: Okay. So this rumored program is actually set to launch tomorrow. Oh. Again, this is a rumor, and it's called the Apple Upgrade Program, which, again, it allows you to lease instead of, like, buy your phone. But here's the thing. Just like with other leases, like on a car, if you miss payments, they can cut you off.
1: I mean, makes sense.
0: Mm-hmm. The latest iOS is 27, and that beta contains code for a framework called App Managed Features, which would allow Apple to monitor how many payments you make, and if you miss too many, it would turn off most of your apps.
1: Oh, goodness. Except probably just leaving you with, like, 911 access, maybe.
0: No, it would leave you with phone, because you need your phone, wallet. Also, because they want you to have their Apple card. So,
1: yeah,
0: sure.
1: They want you to pay for stuff.
0: Clock, settings, health, passwords, magnifier?
1: I mean, just in case you got that going for you.
0: I mean, in case you're doing a little home improvement with your iPhone. Accessibility reader, which is an important one. And then the App Store. So it leaves you with those 9 apps.
1: A very basic phone.
0: Uh-huh. Yeah. But mind you, even if it cuts you off, you still have to pay for the apps that you can't use.
1: Oh, yeah.
0: It's not like, oh, well, they cut me off, so my subscription stopped. No, no.
1: No, no.
0: No, you still have to pay for those. On top of trying to make up your missed payments.
1: So much fun. Isn't this economy grand?
0: So the upgrade program is kind of being positioned as an easier way for customers to afford Apple's.
1: Right, because the phones are crazy expensive.
0: Well, and then everything is, you know, going up in price.
1: Yeah.
0: So instead of, like, skipping an upgrade, as some have.
1: For years.
0: For many, many years. It makes it become more affordable. But, again, one, you're leasing it, so you'll never own it.
1: Right.
0: So at the end of the lease, you'll have to
1: turn it back in.
0: And, well, if you miss the payment... Now, if you miss a payment, you miss a payment, right?
1: It's not good.
0: Right.
1: You still use your phone.
0: But under the Apple upgrade program, they cut you off. You're not going to be swiping left, swiping right anymore.
1: No. I mean, in a weird way, it's like...
0: No Insta-scrolling. No TikToking.
1: It's kind of taking the phone back to just like its basic functions. So maybe that's a good thing for some people. Like, it forces you to get offline.
0: Yeah, but you still owe money.
1: Yeah, that's
0: and you're still paying for the app. So, yes, it's forcing you to go basic, but you're still racking up dollars. I mean, just get a basic phone at that point.
1: Cancel the subscription.
0: Yeah, because otherwise it's gonna pile up.
1: And it piles up quick.
0: So, Klarna. Have you ever used Klarna?
1: No, but I've heard of it. It's one of those buy now, pay later type of things. Right?
0: Yep. Yeah. So Klarna is rumored to be handling the lease payments. You will probably have to undergo like a soft credit check to make sure that, you know, you're able to afford it. But this is a program that, again, is supposed to be starting tomorrow. Oh, and if you think, oh, yeah, they cut me off, I'll just reset to factory settings. No, they've got a way to avoid that as well.
1: Of course. It's all built in the code.
0: So, if you're wanting a new phone and a lease option is something you're interested in, that's a great, great option for you. Just don't miss too many payments.
1: Yeah, don't miss payments.
0: Because, just think about it, you wouldn't even use...
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5: There have been some major developments concerning the future of the Marvel Cinematic Universe. During a panel at San Diego Comic-Con, it was announced that Ryan Gosling will join the MCU as the hero Ghost Rider. A Ghost Rider film is slated to be released in 2028, directed by Shawn Levy. Next, it was revealed that a third Black Panther film is in development with Ryan Coogler returning as director. David Johnson has been cast as the new Black Panther, the son of the character played by the late Chadwick Boseman. There was also a rumor that Denzel Washington was going to be in it, but I haven't seen that actually confirmed yet.
6: That'd be cool.
5: The Smashing Pumpkins are being honored with a star on the Hollywood Walk of Fame in 2027. The alt-rock band is among 32 entertainers selected for next year's Walk of Fame class. The group formed in 1988 and underwent several lineup changes before their reunion in 06. Other recording artists, including Lil Wayne, Carol G, David Guetta, and Sia, individual ceremony dates will be announced at a later time. Well, it is official. LeBron is a Philadelphia 76er. The contract is a two-year deal worth $8 million. LeBron said Friday he was pretty sure he played his last game, but after some thought, he believes he can bring a championship back to the city of Philly. He thanked Miami and Northeast Ohio as he was reportedly considering going to the Heat and the Cavs. LeBron thanked the city of Los Angeles, where he has spent the last eight seasons playing for the Lakers, winning the NBA title in 2020. More sports. The first Kenyan player in the NFL has been deported by ICE. The agency said in a statement on Saturday that 37-year-old Daniel Ogama Adongo was removed from the country last month. ICE says he overstayed his visa in 2016, which is the year his NFL career ended. ICE also said that Daniel had been arrested multiple times by Indiana law enforcement over the past 9 years. Daniel was signed to the Indianapolis Colts in 2013. Reports say that Sean Diddy Combs was involved in a fight in prison at Fort Dix in New Jersey. It happened when another inmate made a remark to Diddy, which instigated the fight. He was then sent to solitary confinement. Sean is serving a 50-month sentence for transporting women across lines for the purpose of prostitution. Let's see. The Odyssey has been leaked online over the weekend. A high-quality bootleg copy of the film was posted on X and viewed by millions after a tweet went viral on Saturday. A post on X reading, "Someone uploaded the Odyssey full movie on X. Can you believe it?" causing a storm of views on a post, which is now a suspended account. The post included a high-quality version of the film and reached over 2 million views within 2.5 hours. That's not even enough time to finish the movie. You got real close. You got to the end.
6: You got there.
5: And then you got cut off. The streaming film was eventually replaced with a taken-down notice, and the account was suspended. And let's see. Charlie XCX is making three previously hard-to-find B-side tracks available as part of Music Fashion Film B-Sides on iTunes. The digital deluxe album includes the original 11 songs, three bonus tracks, and their accompanying music videos for $4.99. The B-Sides were previously available only through Charlie's Insta-Alt account and limited edition physical releases. Charlie said she originally did not plan to She didn't plan to release all the songs digitally, but changed her mind after fans repeatedly requested them. And there you go. That's your buzz.
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7: An extremely warm start Monday as morning temperatures have only dropped into the low 80s. The air you can wear continues with high humidity, contributing to feels like temperatures up around 110 to 115 degrees again this afternoon. Monday's high temperature will try...
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1: So imagine you're on a first date, and you order your food, and the date mocks your order.
0: Didn't this happen before?
1: It did, but this one caught my eye because it's about Mountain Dew.
0: Okay.
1: And I am obsessed with Mountain Dew, as you know.
0: Yes.
1: So a 32-year-old man went out on a date. He had a long day.
0: Mm-hmm.
1: He was feeling a little, you know, like he was dragging, wanted a little caffeine.
0: Mm-hmm.
1: So with dinner, he ordered a Mountain Dew.
0: Okay.
1: His date mocked him for it repeatedly because it was too childish.
0: It's a pop.
1: Right?
0: Soda. How is that childish?
1: Well, evidently only kids drink Mountain Dew. Which is
0: what?
1: Clearly not true.
0: Has anybody told Taco Bell that? Because they've got like 80 flavors of it.
1: Casey's has got their own version.
0: Oh.
1: Like they have their own special Mountain Dew just for Casey's.
0: Oh, wow.
1: Yeah, it's like purple. It kind of looks like Grimace. It's very weird. not my favorite.
0: Uh-huh.
1: So they went on more dates, but she keeps bringing it up. She's like, hey, have you had your Mountain Dew today? Are you going to get a Mountain Dew?
0: And so why does he keep going out on dates with her?
1: Well, he clearly likes her. But it's reaching the point where he's like, hey, this is no longer fun. It's no longer funny. It's getting past teasing.
0: That should have been a red flag from, like, the first date if she wouldn't let it go.
1: Right. I mean, the fact that, like, you can make a joke. But then the fact she keeps bringing it up every day since then.
0: Mm-hmm.
1: At what point do you just go, you know what, I like you, but this is past teasing.
0: Yeah.
1: And now it's harassment.
0: Mm-hmm.
1: All about Mountain Dew. Mountain Dew's delicious. Leave it alone.
0: So what did he do?
1: He went to the internet and asked the internet what they should do, and everyone was basically like, hey, as you said, this is a big red flag, but he's not updated the post whether or not he is. He said he wanted to continue seeing her.
0: Well, then he's going to have to get over that.
1: He's going to have to
0: Or not drink it in front of her.
1: It's Mountain Dew. It shouldn't be that big a deal.
0: It shouldn't, but obviously it is. So either he's going to have to let go of the mocking and the teasing or not drink it in front of her if he's going to continue to date her. But, like, don't. You know what I mean?
1: Yeah, like, make the decision. Yeah.
0: Yeah.
1: This is pretty clear. Like, it's up to you, buddy.
0: Yeah, pretty much. All right, coming up after 7 o'clock, the question for you today, are you an instruction person? Or do you just wing it? You're like, no, I'll figure it out. I don't even need the instructions. You throw them away. Or, like, if it's, like, a cooking thing, you throw it away, and then you're, like, standing over the garbage.
1: Yeah, like, oh, wait a second. How many minutes?
0: I guess I need that. But are you an instruction person, or you just wing it? We'll find out after 7.
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1: All right, the question. So are you a read the instructions kind of person, or are you like, nah, I got this. Just going to wing it, figure it out on my own. 402-438-1073, socials, B107.3.
2: Over on Facebook, Mario says both. Rachel says both, depends on the item.
1: Mm-hmm.
2: And Ryan says a little of both, depends on what I'm working on or doing, if I have any previous knowledge of what I'm working on. Makes sense. And then Jonathan says, 29 years ago, I decided to just wing it. Wish I had read those instructions.
1: All right, 402-438-1073, socials, B107.3. If it's like a box thing, I don't usually buy, I don't buy them often, but if I buy like a box rice or mac and cheese or whatever, I'm just going to wing it. I mean, how hard is it really, right?
2: Meanwhile, I'm over here like reading the instructions word for word and still messing it up.
1: Or like a box rice?
2: Yes. Everything.
1: Pop-Tart. Put in toaster.
2: Don't light on fire. Mm. Wasn't on the instructions.
1: Mm-hmm. Mm-hmm.
2: Still haven't used that toaster since. I'm scared.
1: All right, 402-438-1073, socials, B107.3. Are you an instructions person, or are you like, just wing it and figure it out?
0: This is the John Henry Plumbing, Heating, Air, and Electrical Forecast.
3: An extremely warm start Monday as morning temperatures have only dropped into the low 80s. The air you can wear continues with high humidity, contributing to feels-like temperatures up around 110 to 115 degrees again this afternoon. Monday's high temperature will try...
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10: Me not working hard. Yeah, right, picture that with a Kodak. Or better yet, go to Times Square, take a picture of me with a Kodak. Took my life from negative to positive, I just want y'all to know that. And tonight, let's enjoy life.

0: One Republic, Need Your Love, Lincoln's number one at work station, B107.3. It's B-Mornings with Brooke and Adam. And the question, are you an instructions person or do you just prefer to wing it? 402-438-1073, socials, B107.3. Over on the text line, Tim says, when I cook, I usually wing it. When I put something together, it's step-by-step instructions. I'm the same way. I'm the same way because they put the instructions in there for a reason.
1: And I'm the opposite. Like, with the food, I try to follow the instructions very closely, and I still mess it up. But then, like, putting something together, I'm like, I got this.
0: I got four extra screws. It's fine.
1: I'm sure it's not that important.
0: Who needs those? They're fine.
1: It's not like it's going to fall apart. I mean, Legos always have a few extra pieces. So, you know, I'm sure that bookcases.
0: I do feel like there's usually, like, one extra screw. Yeah. A lot of times, like, one.
1: But not like three or four.
0: No.
1: That's probably not a good sign. No. I love when you get almost all the way done and then you realize that you missed a step.
0: Uh-huh.
1: And you got to take everything apart and put it back together. Like, I can't do this part.
0: If you'd been reading the instructions all along.
1: Oh, that would have made sense.
0: Yeah.
1: Over on Facebook, Stacy says, totally wing it. I toss the instructions and go by the picture. Take that instruction. But Nancy says, I read the instructions, keep them open, and then head to the computer for help.
0: Let me look this up on YouTube. See if there's a
1: video. Let me see if I can get some additional, like a second source for these instructions. I need supporting documentation.
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3: Good morning. A fairly smooth start to our commute. No reported accidents or major delays. We do have several construction projects. We'll want to use caution as we move through and around. Keep in mind Nebraska Parkway, 66 to 70th. Eastbound lane closure for turn lane construction. Also, South 70th, South Fork to Elmira. Southbound lane closure for that turn lane construction. Do use caution with our bright sunrise visibility.
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0: 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Today's variety, B107.3. It's B Mornings with Brooke and Adam. So there is a city called Gardiner, and it's very close to Yellowstone National Park.
1: Okay.
0: And they have a gas station we have here. I even forgot we had one, and I was driving yesterday, and I was like, oh, yeah, we do have one of those. A Sinclair.
1: Yeah, there's a couple.
0: Mm-hmm.
1: The classic green dinosaur.
0: Yes. Well, a 300-pound classic green Sinclair dinosaur? I guess if it's at the store, it's a dinosaur.
1: Dinosaur, yeah.
0: A dinosaur was stolen from the Gardiner gas station.
1: Oh, good grief.
0: Recently.
1: Stop stealing.
0: But it was found. Bolted to a cliff 10 miles away in Yankee Jim Canyon near Yellowstone National Park.
1: Just bolted?
0: It's bolted, like hanging off the cliff. It was visible from the road, which was first noticed by drivers. Like, wait a minute. That's a Sinclair dinosaur. Yeah. So it was noticed by some passersby, and then it was recovered by employees and returned to the gas station with minimal damage.
1: The Sinclair station back in Minnesota, mm-hmm. when I was growing up, a little town called Little Canada,
0: mm-hmm.
1: got stolen and messed with so often that they put a cage around it.
0: They might have to do that with this one. But this one is 300 pounds. So do you know how much planning that took to be able to bolt that to the side of a cliff?
1: And to bolt it to something. Like, you have expertise.
0: Yeah. So, obviously, police are feeling the same way. This was a very clearly planned theft with the suspects choosing this dinosaur.
1: And potentially also, like, vandalizing national park infrastructure.
0: Yeah.
1: You know?
0: Yeah. Unfortunately, the gas station didn't have any cameras where the dinosaur was, so they didn't really catch them in the act.
1: Why not? Of course you do. It's the one thing that people could try to steal.
0: But the thing is, they literally had to unbolt it from the cement pad it was on and then bolt it again to the side of a cliff. Who is, like, at home going, you know what we should do? That Sinclair dinosaur. Wouldn't it be funny?
1: It would be funny if it was on a cliff.
0: Management said it's not filing a police report. Still don't know how it was taken, who was involved. But they have been questioning customers.
1: Yeah, sure.
0: So do you think people are just walking into the Sinclair and they're like, so where were you Sunday night?
1: That'll be $14.95. Also, can you verify your whereabouts on Saturday at 8 p.m.?
0: How are you with bolt cutters? How are you with attaching things?
1: Can you put bolts in a cliff? I mean, I feel like that's a very specific skill set. I would have no idea how to do that with a 300-pound dinosaur,
0: right,
1: too.
0: Nobody has confessed just yet, but, you know, people are talking about it. And some people have enjoyed the prank.
1: It probably got them a lot of, like, tourists to come and visit that gas station in this small town. So you wonder, was this all a publicity?
0: That's what I was just going to say. I'm wondering if maybe it was, like, the store themselves.
1: Especially because the store's like, oh, well, we're not going to press charges.
0: There's no cameras on that side of the building.
1: Weird.
0: We don't know who did it. Wink, wink, nudge, nudge.
1: But come see our dinosaur.
0: No, do the Sinclairs here? I was looking for it. I didn't notice. Is there a dinosaur?
1: I have not seen one.
0: Huh.
1: Maybe have to pay attention. Check it out.
0: Where was I driving yesterday? I'm trying to remember. Where did I go?
1: That's an excellent question.
0: Where did I go yesterday?
1: I have Google Maps follow my location because I can always track that. Like, what did I do? When was the last time I was there? Google Maps is like, you were there 13 days ago.
0: Oh, I was. Okay, I remember. I drove downtown. And then, so I think it's on. Is it on Westo? Is one of the Sinclairs on Westo?
1: I think so. Like, on the other side of downtown?
0: Yeah.
1: I think so.
0: Okay. Yeah. I think so. But I don't remember seeing a dinosaur. Is there a dinosaur at the Sinclair on Westo? Let us know. 402-438-1073. And are there any cliffs that it can be bolted to?
1: We answer the tough questions here at B107.3.
0: All right, coming up in just about 9 minutes. From the Big White Diamond to the Great White Way.
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3: As we continue through our drive time, no accidents or major delays. We do have A few volume slowdowns and several construction projects. Keep in mind North 48th Superior to Cornhusker. Southbound lane closure for paving work. Access to businesses will be maintained. And Highway 77 and North 56th. Paving work from just north of I-80 south to Fletcher Avenue. Lane restrictions for some.
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0: Ariana Grande, Hate That I Made You Love Me, today's variety, B107.3. It's B Mornings with Frickin' Adam. Now, I don't know if this is a weird dichotomy, but, like, kind of, you're kind of a sports geek, but also a theater nerd.
1: Yes.
0: You don't, they don't always go hand in hand.
1: No, I mean, there's a very stereotype that like, they wouldn't mesh.
0: Right. Not that you play sports, but you follow sports.
1: I used to play sports back when I was young and in good shape.
0: What did you play?
1: I played, in high school, I played soccer, basketball, track, and wrestling.
0: Were you good?
1: I was at a very small school, so I had an overinflated idea of how good I was. I've come to learn. I played.
0: Uh-huh.
1: I would not have played at a bigger school.
0: Okay.
1: So all right. But at the time, you know, I didn't realize that. I thought I was really good.
0: Well, there is a Major League Baseball player who, big sports geek, mm-hmm. right? Obviously.
1: Yeah.
0: He's playing in the majors.
1: He's very good.
0: Also a theater nerd. His name, Jose Iglesias.
1: Okay.
0: Do you know Jose?
1: I know the name, but I don't. There's several Iglesiases that have played in Major League Baseball.
0: Okay.
1: Is he a shortstop?
0: He played, he was a shortstop, second baseman.
1: Okay, yeah.
0: And so he has played for the Boston Red Sox,
1: mm-hmm.
0: Detroit Tigers. Can you name some others?
1: No.
0: Cincinnati Reds. Baltimore Orioles. Los Angeles Angels.
1: He's bounced around a lot.
0: Colorado Rockies. New York Mets. And the San Diego Padres.
1: Goodness.
0: Some big, big names.
1: Yeah.
0: Right?
1: All across the country.
0: Yeah. So, I mean, he had a very solid career. But, you know, when that love of music calls, you can't ignore it. So, a couple of years ago, he pivoted and became a Latin pop star.
1: Oh, wow.
0: Under the name...
1: Just like another Iglesias.
0: Yeah, yeah. Yeah. He became a Latin pop star under the name Candelita.
1: Mm.
0: He even went number one on the Billboard Latin Digital Songs chart.
1: Dang.
0: His song was called OMG.
1: No joke.
0: Yeah. So, I mean, he went from, I guess, being pretty good in baseball. I don't know.
1: He was more of a, like, he was very good defensively.
0: Mm-hmm.
1: And as a shortstop, if you're good defensively, because it's one of the most important positions,
0: right.
1: You do keep getting jobs.
0: Okay.
1: But he wasn't good enough to, like, stick with one team and be their guy. But it was always like, we have a problem. We need a shortstop.
0: Right.
1: He's out there.
0: Okay. So he goes from a solid career in baseball to becoming a Latin pop star. And now he's headed to the Great White Way. On August 27th, he's going to be joining the musical Buena Vista Social Club.
1: Okay.
0: So the character he's going to be playing is the narrator. Now, this is a big-time production.
1: Yeah.
0: It has won 5 Tony Awards and a Grammy. So, like,
1: got made into a movie? Or
0: it did. Yeah. It was a TV show on Hulu.
1: Okay.
0: I think it was a TV show on Hulu, yeah. Or maybe it was Apple TV. Anyway. Yeah. But here's the thing. It's a historic part for him because he's the first Latin Major League Baseball player to ever perform on Broadway.
1: Wow. And it's amazing that you have to say Latin.
0: Yeah.
1: That means that there have been others.
0: Yeah.
1: Yeah.
0: Mm-hmm.
1: Which...
0: But he's the first Latin. And the cool thing about this is the Buena Vista Social Club, it celebrates Cuban heritage,
1: mm-hmm.
0: and he is a Cuban-born artist.
1: Oh, there you go.
0: So he is able to celebrate some of his history.
1: It's so interesting when you see some of these, like Randy Johnson,
0: mm-hmm.
1: who's known as the Big Unit.
0: Mm-hmm.
1: He's like 6'10". He's a famous pitcher who threw a baseball and
0: right.
1: a bird flew in front
0: yep.
1: of it and the bird exploded.
0: Mm-hmm.
1: In his, after retirement, he's a photographer. Like, art photographer.
0: Do you think that the bird thing was like...
1: He has mentioned it. No, I was in, was not surprised, it was Scottsdale, Arizona.
0: Mm-hmm.
1: And at the Scottsdale, Arizona Art Museum, he had an entire exhibition of wildlife photography.
0: Oh, wow.
1: That was inspired by the fact that he had killed that bird.
0: Wow.
1: Like, he felt like the need to give back. And
0: huh.
1: he's like 6'10", and he's done like the Super Bowl. He's there with like the vest and everything. He said
0: uh-huh.
1: like he has to crouch down because
0: well, obviously,
1: he's,
0: cause he's
1: in the
0: very,
1: way
0: very tall.
1: But it's like a whole second career.
0: Yeah, well, Cal Ripken Jr. has written children's books, and he's got his own video company in Maryland.
1: Yeah, it's amazing what these guys can do.
0: Andre Dawson now runs
1: the
0: a
1: Hawk.
0: Funeral home.
1: Oh, okay.
0: I don't want to say Interestingly, he presided over the funeral of a boy he once coached.
1: Oh.
0: Yeah.
1: That's sad.
0: Let's see.
1: We took a downturn here.
0: I'm trying to find something really cool. Okay, so Kyle Farnsworth?
1: Yes.
0: He became an amateur bodybuilder and then went on to play semi-pro football.
1: He was a big guy, too. Another relief pitcher, fireballer.
0: So, I mean, I guess baseball is not it for a lot of people.
1: You think about it, and for a lot of these guys, their careers end in their early 30s.
0: Right.
1: And now you've got, like...
0: all this time and money.
1: All this time to do something else.
0: Hopefully money.
1: Yeah, hopefully money.
0: Hopefully.
1: I mean, even the minimum, you're making hundreds of thousands of dollars, so you, hopefully you put away some of it, but if you're like me, you probably spend it all. Not that I had the opportunity, but I just spend what I get.
0: All right, coming up after 8 o'clock, going to revisit the question, do you read the instructions, or are you just a wing it type person?
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4: So far, so good. Most traffic continues to move well. A few volume slowdowns and several construction projects. We'll want to keep in mind South 40th, Randolph to O Street, local access only for a water main replacement project. And beginning today, northbound 27th Street between Nebraska Parkway and Woods Boulevard will be closing for that extended paving project. Limited access only to businesses and homes in that area. That project does extend.

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1: All right, so the question, are you an instructions kind of person or do you just wing it? 402-438-1073, socials, B107.3. Tim says, when I cook, I usually wing it, but when I put something together, it's step-by-step instructions.
2: Over on Facebook, Jonathan says, 29 years ago, I decided to just win it. Wing it or win it. Just wing it, win it. Wish I had read those instructions. Ryan says, a little both. Depends on what I'm working on or doing, and if I have previous knowledge of what I'm working on or doing. And Nancy says, I read the instructions, keep them open, and then head to the computer for help.
1: I love it. Nancy's pulling up YouTube, watching tutorials.
2: Like, it really depends on what you're doing. Like, mm-hmm. I'll put together a Lego without paying too much attention, or a bookshelf, but I'm trying to fix the AC on my car, and that involves electrical, and I'm very much paying attention to the videos.
1: As you should.
2: Yeah, because that's a whole different thing.
1: Yes. You don't want to mess up the car or hurt yourself.
2: Yeah, yeah. So. Which, you know, step one, disconnect the battery. Very important step.
1: Extremely important step.
2: When you're cutting wires.
1: All right, 402-438-1073, socials, B107.3. Are you an instructions kind of person, or do you just wing it? Also, shout out to Candy. Thank you for sending a photo, because we were talking about the Sinclair dinosaur.
2: Yes, on Westo.
1: And I was like, does that Sinclair have the dinosaur? And Candy was like, it's on the roof, and she sent a photo.
2: Very smart. I feel like there's a story behind that.
1: There's got to be a story.
2: They were like, somebody's going to try to steal this. We'll
1: You're
2: stick it
1: not
2: on the roof.
1: Stealing our dinosaur, so we're putting it on
2: and
1: the roof.
2: And it's not even the roof of the building. It's the overhang that goes over the
1: pumps.
2: What would you call that? Like the awning?
1: I guess the overhang over the pumps.
2: Yeah, the overhang over the pumps. So there's no way you're getting up there without like a cherry picker or
1: you will be seen.
2: Fire truck, yeah.
1: You will be seen. All right, 402-438-1073, socials, B107.3.
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3: On the downhill side of our drive time traffic, no accidents or major delays, most traffic moving well. A few volume slowdowns. We do have several construction projects, a few to keep in mind. Vine Street, 66th to 70th, that is closed for street improvements. The recommended detour is 66th to O Street. Work continues on Cornhusker, 35th to Havelock. Lane restrictions and some head-to-head traffic in that area. And also work continues on the I-180 bridges over I-80. Do watch for lane closures and lane shifts on both I-180 and I-80. Use extra caution with our bright sunrise. Visibility can be a

0: 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It's B Mornings with Brooke and Adam. When you were a kid, well, even now, as an adult, you see, like, a cool car, and you kind of just want to stare at it.
1: Oh, yeah. Yeah.
0: Maybe, like, take a picture in front of it.
1: If I see a DeLorean, I freak out.
0: Mm-hmm.
1: But there are, like, a couple old, like, I don't think they're Studebakers, but, like, in my brain, they look like Studebakers.
0: Mm-hmm.
1: I'll take a route home from Haymarket Park that takes me past the lot where they're sitting.
0: Okay.
1: Because it's just cool. They're, like, sitting there. They're, like, all rusted out and, like, but it's just, like, there's so much history there. So I'm like, I'd rather do that than, I take a lot of routes to avoid O Street.
0: I know.
1: Because the last few times, like, on O Street, right here by 33rd, mm-hmm. there have been two, like, really bad accidents.
0: Oh, yeah.
1: In the last couple of weeks.
0: Yeah.
1: Like, and one of them, I passed through, like, 3 minutes before.
0: Yeah.
1: And so I'm like, nope. Mm. No. You know what doesn't happen?
0: I think no matter who you are, what age you are, you see a cool car, you want to appreciate it.
1: Yes.
0: Right?
1: Absolutely.
0: And I feel like, in most cases, the car owners like when their car is appreciated.
1: Yeah. You'll be sitting in the stoplight, you'll look at a car next door, you're, like, sitting next to you, and you're like, oh, that's
0: nice. That's a nice
1: car. First, right. I was like, yeah, that's why I got it.
0: Or, like, it's in the parking lot, and you're just kind of, like, my dad has a car that people will admire. And he's like, yeah, I know. But he parks it in the back of the parking lot.
1: Right.
0: He also takes up 2 parking spots. But he said, that's why I park in the back of the lot.
1: Right.
0: Because he doesn't want anybody to ding it. But, like, you know, he'll come out, and people are, like, taking pictures, whatever. Well, right?
1: It's so, like, picture-worthy.
0: Yeah.
1: So we're not just talking, like, you know, like Corvette. This is, like, is that a vintage car?
0: No, it's just, like, a convertible. Now it sounds kind of conceited and bougie.
1: I'm curious about the car.
0: He is a convertible Jag.
1: Oh, very cool.
0: So conceited. Even when, like, I see my dad, I'm like, Dad, can I take a picture of your car? I just want a picture.
1: I mean, your dad is retirement age.
0: Mm-hmm.
1: And he's, I mean, you buy things in retirement that you've earned. You've
0: yeah.
1: earned it.
0: Yeah.
1: You know, it's not like he's some, like, 22-year-old kid rolling around in
0: no.
1: a Jag.
0: No.
1: Know?
0: So there is a video going viral of a young person, and when I mean young, I mean toddler, appreciating a car.
1: Oh.
0: Well, you say, but the toddler, without permission, climbed into the car.
1: Oh.
0: Uh-huh. It was a convertible.
1: The intrusive thoughts won.
0: Yep, and it was parked next to an aviation museum exhibit. So in the car, in the video, excuse me, you can hear the car owner telling the dad, like, hey, your kid was in my car. And, you know, toddlers always have something sticky on them. I don't care if you literally just take them out of the tub. 2 seconds later, they're sticky. That's just toddler life.
1: Where did you get
0: that? Right. We're literally still in the bathroom. Where did you get something sticky? So the toddler gets out of the car, and the owner is like, your daughter left glitter and wet, sticky stuff on my seats.
1: Oh.
0: And no one gave you permission or authorization to touch the car. And so the car owner is upset. And he's like, hey, I need to get some information from you.
1: I'm going to have to get this cleaned.
0: So I feel like you should have to, like, pay this back.
1: Mm-hmm.
0: And the dad was like, yeah, you're fine. And, like, starts to walk off. So it turns into a confrontation. The dad's like, you're making too big of a deal of this. And the guy's like, had you asked my permission, that'd be one thing.
1: Right. Then I would have accepted that something could have happened.
0: Yes. But you allowed your toddler into my vehicle without permission, and they have left a mess.
1: Like, if it had a roof, you would have broken into it.
0: Basically. So the dad is saying, I'm not giving you my information. I'm not paying for this. And the car owner is like, oh, but you are. That's where the video ends.
1: Oh, so we don't know.
0: So we don't know the resolution.
1: At least it didn't come to, like, I thought we were going to, you know, haymakers and, you know, having a good old Donnybrook here.
0: No, as of now. But my thoughts are that car owner got that information. Again.

0: to you.
1: I would hope so.
0: He probably, if not, if nothing else, he wrote down license plate and probably got that information.
1: Yeah, well, I mean, like, at least say sorry. Doesn't sound like there was any remorse whatsoever.
0: No. Mm-mm.
1: People,
0: like, kids being kids. And it's like, yeah, but you let your kid into that car, and she left, like, sticky handprints and stuff.
1: Yeah, kids being kids, but, like, also, like, clean up after yourself.
0: Yeah. How about parent being parent?
1: I mean, working in enough restaurants, you know, you see, you get to know the families, and there were always those families where you're like, okay, great.
0: Oh, so they're back.
1: It's going to be a 15-minute, you know, we're going to need the vacuum.
0: Right.
1: When they leave. Because they don't clean, you know, they're here, and they just make a mess.
0: Mm-hmm.
1: You know, more mac and cheese got on the floor than got in the kid's mouth. Somehow, you paid for it. Don't you want him to eat it?
0: No, as a parent, I feel like he, 100% should have paid for that. But also, why are you letting your kid climb into people's vehicles?
1: And you know what? I bet if he hadn't made, like, if he had just said sorry, probably would have, like, blown over.
0: Exactly.
1: You know?
0: Exactly.
1: Like, but the fact that it kept escalating.
0: And you just blew it off.
1: Yeah.
0: Like, whatever. Whatever. Kids being kids. Okay, but be the adult and clean up after your kid.
1: Because you're the parent.
0: Exactly. So it'll be interesting to see if there is an update to that.
1: Yeah, I'm just glad it didn't devolve into where I thought it was going. Yeah.
0: Yeah. All right, let's see. We got your buzz. What's next?
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0: B107.3. Who's this?
1: This is Amy.
0: Hi, Amy. How are you?
1: I am wonderful. How are you?
0: Good. You know, our boss's name is Amy. You're not our boss, are you? Are you cheating, boss lady Amy?
1: No.
0: Well, Amy, guess what?
1: I am caller number 7.
0: You are caller number 7. Do you know what that means?
1: I'm in for the chance to win Chicago.
0: Yes!
1: Yay!
0: What part are you most excited about? Like the chance to go to Chicago to see the game, the hotel
1: to see the game.
2: 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That's really cool.
1: Absolutely, yes. Yep.
0: All right, Amy. 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
5: Ooh, it's dark. New allegations are coming out in the murder trial against singer David. Prosecutors presented testimony on Friday, the fourth day of the trial, alleging the singer, whose real name is David Burke, had explicit images and messages involving 14-year-old Celeste Rivas Hernandez before her passing. Text messages presented in court allegedly show Celeste became pregnant at the age of 13 and, of course, had a procedure. Prosecutors say Celeste told David in a text message that the pregnancy was his after he asked. David is accused of murdering Celeste, then, of course, dismembering her and leaving her in the trunk of his Tesla. Reports say Sean Diddy Combs was involved in a fight in prison at Fort Dix in New Jersey. It happened when another inmate made a remark to him, which instigated the fight.
6: Hey, man, where's my baby oil?
7: You feel like it's got to be something like that.
5: It
7: right?
5: had to be, right? He was then sent to solitary confinement. He is serving a 50-month sentence for transportation. Chris Brown has pled guilty to fighting in a nightclub in London. The BBC reports that Chris entered the plea in court on Friday. The incident, which he had to do via video because he was performing in Nashville over the weekend. So I'm assuming he did it via video.
7: Yeah.
5: That's a lot of flight miles.
7: It would be.
5: The incident happened at a club in the Mayfair area in the city in 2023. Chris was also joined by co-defendant rapper Hoodie Baby, who also pled guilty. Both were set to face trial for assault and grievous bodily harm, but they ended up being dropped. Sentencing is set for October 26th. There's been some major developments concerning the future of the Marvel Cinematic Universe. During a panel at San Diego Comic-Con, it was announced that Ryan Gosling will be returning to the MCU as... He'll be joining the MCU as Ghost Rider. A Ghost Rider film is slated for release in 2028, directed by Sean Levy. Next, it was revealed that a third Black Panther movie is in development with Ryan Coogler back as director. David Johnson has been cast as the new Black Panther, who will be the son of the late Chadwick Boseman's character. Do you think I can't remember her name. She played his sister. And she was,
7: Shuri?
5: Yeah.
7: Yeah.
5: You think she'll be back? Because there was a bunch of backlash about her playing that character.
7: There's a lot of things that are going to happen in this Doomsday movie.
5: Mm-hmm.
7: So we're going to lose some people is all I'm going to
5: yeah.
7: say. My assumption is we're going to lose some people.
5: Let's see. Linkin Park is set to receive a star on the Hollywood Walk of Fame in 2027. The alt-rock band is among 32 entertainers selected for next year's Walk of Fame class. The group formed in 1996 and went on hiatus in 2017 following the death of frontman Chester Bennington. Linkin Park returned in 2023 with most of the returning members and a new lead singer, Emily Armstrong. Other recording artists include Lil Wayne, Karol G, David Guetta, and Sia. Individual ceremony dates will be announced at a later time. And there you go. That's your buzz.
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0: He's getting ready to drop a brand new album called The Outlaw Sherry Lee and Other Western Tales. It's Shaboozy with good news. Lincoln's number one at workstation, B107.3. It's B-Mornings with Brooke and Adam. Now, this has probably happened to you before. You've been in a hotel, you walk out of the room, and, I forgot my key card.
1: Oh, yes.
0: Right? Did you ever do it with the kids?
1: Luckily, no. No, not that I remember, but that would be terrifying, especially when they're really young.
0: When they're little and they can't, like, you can't be like, come open the door for them, you know, come open the door for me. Well, that happened to a lady recently. And not only did she walk out of her room and her key card just wasn't working.
1: Mm.
0: So she was locked out of her room, but her three children were inside. There were 1, 10, and 12.
1: Okay.
0: Now, mom probably did, like most parents, do not open this door for anybody.
1: Yeah.
0: Even if I say, hey, open the door for me, don't open this door because I've got a key.
1: Right.
0: I can get in.
1: Yeah.
0: Well, then, now she got a key that's not working.
1: She doesn't have a key.
0: Hey, let me in. They're like, no, you said. They're doing what
1: they're
0: supposed to
1: do. Just listening.
0: So this mom, she's at the Quality by Choice Hotels in Pennsylvania. So she goes to the front desk. Hey, my key card's not working. I'm locked out. Can you help me?
1: Man, something that happens a lot.
0: All the time, right? I've had it happen where I have the key. Key doesn't work.
1: Yeah.
0: Is this the right?
1: Put it next to, like, the wrong thing, and all of a sudden it demagnetized.
0: Yeah.
1: You know.
0: It's like, is this the right thing? This happened to my mom, like, when we were in Barcelona. Like, I had to run up and down the stairs for her so, like, we could get the right key card because it wasn't working. It happens a lot.
1: Yeah.
0: They're used to it. Well, the guy at the front desk just was like, I don't, sorry. What? Hey, okay. And he would not help her.
1: What?
0: He refused to help her.
1: It's like the only, that's one of the main reasons you're there, dude. Like, they probably booked online. They probably are going to pay online.
0: Right, right. He refused to give her a new key card. So she was like, this can't be real. So she starts recording him. She's recording the man up front. And she's like, I just want to record this because this is the best lawsuit I've ever walked into in my entire life.
1: Yes.
0: Because he would not help me. The video ends abruptly with the woman walking out of the hotel's doors while claiming she was waiting for 911. To show up to defuse the situation.
1: Oh, my goodness.
0: She had to call 911 to get them to let her back into her room.
1: What was his reasoning? Did he give any, like...
0: No. He just didn't care. He just didn't feel like doing his job.
1: Wow.
0: He's literally... You can see in the video, he's kind of just sitting in the chair, like, leaned over, picking at his nails.
1: Wow.
0: Yeah, he's just, like, he's looking at his watch... You can just see.
1: Huh. Just un...
0: He's just completely unbothered with the whole situation.
1: That... Wow. Well, I'm guessing he doesn't have a job anymore.
0: So, initially, and it's not even his fault. Like, if you have a complaint, you didn't build the room. If something's wrong in the room, like, if you're front desk, okay.
1: Yeah, you make it right. You figure it out.
0: So, initially, he was... upset with her. This is before the key card situation.
1: Okay.
0: Because they were given a room with an overflowing toilet.
1: Ah, so this is somebody who's already interacted with, mm-hmm. and it feels like they're just a problem.
0: So then later, she has this key card situation, and he's like, oh, whatever.
1: I already moved you from one room to the other.
0: I don't have time for you. Which, again, it's not like you built the room.
1: Right.
0: You didn't build the toilet.
1: Also, it's your job to have time for people. That's literally what you're being paid to do, is to be the point of contact person.
0: Yeah. So authorities did show up at the hotel, and they made him issue her a new key card, especially because there's children
1: right
0: in the room.
1: One of them an infant.
0: Yes. Can you imagine being so upset that you have to, I gotta find you a new room? Oh, you've locked yourself. Your key card's not working for this new room I gave you. So,
1: I mean, no, I can't. But
0: I don't call for people to be fired often. But in this case,
1: oh yeah,
0: you literally did everything but do your job to the point where authorities had to come and make you do your job.
1: I worked two nights as an overnight front desk worker at a Motel 6 in Bowling Green.
0: Which was sketchy.
1: It was directly across from the White Castle. I had a guy's tooth fall out on the counter, but I couldn't do anything about it because we were 6 inches of plexiglass between us. And you put the little money in a thing you push through like it was, you know, a bank teller. And I still made sure that that guy got his room.
0: Yeah.
1: Like, yeah. It's the job.
0: So, of course, some people online are like, well, the kids could have done something. Even if the kids had opened the door.
1: It does, yeah.
0: The key card still doesn't work.
1: You still have to do your job, sir. Issue a key card.
0: So is she supposed to just stay in the room and never leave?
1: Yeah, or always keep one by the door.
0: Also, as a mother, do not open that door. Mm-hmm. I have a key. You don't know what is happening on the other side. Somebody... Yeah. Look, I watch a lot of true crime. Somebody could be standing outside that door trying to force me to open the door. She did the right thing. The kids did the right thing. They should not have opened the door. I stand behind that.
1: Just don't want to do my job because you made me do my job.
0: Yeah.
1: You made me do my job earlier.
0: So now I'm not going to do it again.
1: I don't want to do my job. Well,
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0: It's Vanessa Carlton, 1,000 Miles, Lincoln's number one at workstation, B107.3. It's B Mornings with Brooke and Adam. This weekend, had a chance to go out to the Disability Pride Celebration at Antelope Park. It was so much fun. Watching the karaoke, I had a great time.
1: Aww.
0: They did karaoke from like 11 to 12, and then 12 o'clock, the belly dancer came in. And also, they had a couple of like trucks out there. Like, they had the snow cone truck. They were giving out free snow cones. And then the treat truck was out there with lots of ice cream and treats and stuff.

0: like? And she's like, can I help you? I was like, there's so many choices. I don't know. But it was a great time. And thanks, everybody, for coming out.
1: Now, you've been on multiple cruises, right?
0: Mm-hmm.
1: I've never been, but I'm guessing you see some interesting stuff.
0: Yeah.
1: You that many people in one spot, you people kind of let their inhibitions down a little bit.
0: Way more than they should.
1: There is a video on TikTok, which has gone viral.
0: Mm. I know what you're talking about.
1: At a buffet on a Carnival cruise.
0: I've never been on a Carnival.
1: I've never been on a Carnival. It feels like it's a little bit more of a chaos.
0: All the story, except for the one time that the Royal Cruise got stuck out at sea.
1: Yeah.
0: I feel like anytime you hear a story about a cruise line,
1: it involves Carnival.
0: It's Carnival. Mm. Yeah.
1: So this lady is at the buffet, takes her shoes off, which, you know, okay, that's not great.
0: No. Why are we in a public place? You're not in your room. You're not at the pool.
1: Taking your shoes off. And is scratching her foot, which has some skin on it. That is, well, this is all just happening in the buffet. And then her fingers weren't doing the job, so she grabbed a fork.
0: She needs to be... Leave her on the next port. Because what?
1: Gotta get off.
0: What?
1: So this, you know, it blows up, understandably.
0: Obviously.
1: It is, like, I don't, I'm not super into feet, but this is.
0: I don't care even if you are. That is disgusting.
1: Not the place
0: to
1: do it.
0: You don't take a fork and scratch your feet in a restaurant.
1: Right? That's not what the fork is for. And so Carnival had, you know, this blew up so much, Carnival has to give a, you know, press release, a response, a comment. And their whole thing was, forks are intended for food, not foot care. The fork has been removed from circulation.
0: Thank goodness. Can you imagine you're just, like, trying to eat your food and it's like, why do I smell Fritos?
1: No. Oh. But, I mean, there's got to, like, you get that many people on a ship, like, this is going to be...
0: Were you raised? I don't even want to insult Barnes. Where were you raised?
1: To be able to think that it's cool to just take your shoes off and scratch your feet in the middle of an eating establishment.
0: There's so many layers there. Like you're in an eating establishment and you take your shoes off.
1: And
0: then you're like messing with your feet?
1: No shoes, no shirt, no service.
0: It usually is. There, I mean, you still have to maintain decorum.
1: And it is, if you've seen the video, it is not appetizing. The opposite of appetizing.
0: Well, yeah. It's a fork on a foot.
1: But the... Yeah, it was even before the fork.
0: But... Yeah. Just go back to your room. Go to the bathroom.
1: The lady had clearly done some walking.
0: Go to the spa. You know what? Yeah. Just go to the spa.
1: There you go.
0: Get a pedicure.
1: We'll scrub that right off.
0: I hope she's banned.
1: You'd think.
0: I really do. Because that is, and it's so unhygienic.
1: Mm-hmm. And just out there, like, other people are eating.
0: Haven't we had enough problems with diseases coming from cruises?
1: You'd
0: we don't
1: say.
0: Need foot corona.
1: Yeah, foot corona. The foot rona.
0: The frona.
1: The frona.
0: We don't need frona.
1: The frotorona.
0: We've already just gotten out of a pandemic, okay? We don't need one because your feet.
1: You want a foot pandemic? This is how we get a foot pandemic.
0: Oh, my gosh. All right. We love the 90s so much. I'm just dropping stuff.
1: Knocking stuff over.
0: We love the 90s so much that we're dedicating an entire night to it over at James Arthur Vineyard. And we're going to take care of you and get you on a bus to get you over to James.
1: Yeah, you don't have to worry about driving there. You just get in the bus, get you some food.
0: Get over there, get you some food, get you some wine, and then you got your designated driver. Well, at least till you get back here.
1: Yeah.
0: But you should sober up by then.
1: Yeah. I mean, yeah.
0: It's enough time.
1: Kind of, maybe.
0: We're going to get you on the bus right now to 90s Night over at James Arthur Vineyard. It's on August 14th. Gotta be 21. Okay. I'll be texting at 15, like, can I get on the... No.
1: No.
0: You cannot. We are IDing. Yeah. All right. Go ahead and text The emojis were so fun.
1: You want to do a foot emoji?
0: No. A bus.
1: That's better.
0: A bus emoji.
1: Bus is better.
0: Go ahead and text a bus emoji to 402-438-1073.
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0: Hey, where were you? 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
1: So we started talking about a rumored new program with Apple called the Apple Upgrade Program, where you can, instead of buying your phone, you could lease your phone. But here's the thing. If you miss payments, there's going to be software in the iOS that will allow them to basically make your phone a dumb phone.
2: It's a dumb phone again. Yeah. You can make calls still, but that's about it.
1: You can use your wallet. You could use your calendar. You can even use the magnifier.
2: Which, so useful.
1: Great. I mean, come on. You got to be able to use that. So, don't miss the payments. Klarna is, again, this is all rumored, is the app that they're going to be using for payments.
2: Then we talked about a guy who went on a date. He's 32 years old. He'd had a long day, so he got a Mountain Dew. His date mocked him for having a Mountain Dew and being childish, and continues to do this almost every day, asking, hey, have you had your Mountain Dew yet? Oh, are you going to get a Mountain Dew? To the point where he's like, what's going on?
1: Yeah, but obviously it's not, I mean, like, yeah, he took it to the internet, like, what should I do? But it's not bothering you that much because you're still dating her.
2: Yeah, but she must be pretty enough.
1: I guess so. I guess. He's like, what should I do? Is it a red flag? Yes, it's a red flag. It was a red flag the first date, but you've continued to date her, so you obviously like
2: it. You don't care that much.
1: You really don't. We also talked about the Sinclair dinosaur in Gardner, Montana, right by Yellowstone National Park. It went missing from the Sinclair. It's a 300-pound dinosaur, but it showed up about 10 miles away on the cliff in a canyon near Yellowstone National Park. It was just hanging out.
2: Just bolted to the cliff.
1: Right. And so then I was like, we've got some Sinclairs here. I remember driving past one yesterday on West O, but I missed the dinosaur. Mm-hmm. It's because it's on top of the gas station.
2: They decided, hey, we're going to make this harder to steal.
1: Yeah.
2: Put it on top.
1: Yeah. Thanks to Candy because she found that. Because I was like, where is the dinosaur?
2: And we got a picture, too.
1: Yeah. She sent a Google Maps photo of it. So cool. We also talked about Jose Iglesias. Former baseball player. He played for a bunch of teams. Mm-hmm. And then, you know, he was like, you know, music's my real passion. So he decided to become a Latin pop star. Made it to number one with his song OMG. And as of August 27th, he will be on Broadway in Buena Vista Social Club, which is pretty cool because he's Cuban born and it celebrates Cuban history.
2: It's quite the second career.
1: I know.
2: Most people be like,
1: third.
2: I have one. Yeah, second, third.
1: Career. Third career.
2: Yeah.
1: Right?
2: Baseball player, musician, Broadway star.
1: Yeah. This thing has won like 5 Tonys and a Grammy Award. So you know it's got to be pretty good.
2: Yeah, very good.
1: Yeah. And then the question for today, do you read the instructions or do you just wing it?
2: Over on Facebook, Rachel says both. Depends on the item. Mario says both as well. Stacy says totally wing it. I toss the instructions and go by the picture. And Alondra says depends on what it is. Furniture usually use instructions. Cooking, we just wait.
1: All right, the question for tomorrow. Have you or would you break up with someone because they were a bad sleeper?
2: I've been dumped because of a bad sleeper.
1: Have you?
2: Yes. Yes, I have. It was between the sleep apnea and the snoring and the night terrors, she said, you know, just no, not gonna do this anymore.
1: All right. Well, okay. Is Adam in that boat alone, or would you or have you broken up with someone because they were a bad sleeper? We'll find out tomorrow. We're going to end up with some good news.
3: Tell me something good.
1: Sorry. No, giving me the giggles. All right. Good news brought to you by Calvary Community Church. A 101-year-old woman named Eloise Marinato recently opened up about the secret of long life. And she says, stay away from politics. Have a stable home, stay active with people, have a spoonful of Nestle malt extract every day, and keep your license. She's 101, and she's saying, keep your license. She said, there's more. Calm down. She says, put down those phones and talk to each other. Oh, and grow a plant. Look, she made it to 101. I'm taking her advice.
2: Long list of things to
1: do. That's fine. I can make a checklist. Did I do this today? This today? I did? All right.
2: Good to go.
1: All right. Austin in M3, the More Music Midday, kicking off right now. Don't forget to listen for that. Kaboom! For your chance to qualify for the Windy City Weekend. Bye.
2: Bye.
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11: 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Who's this?
12: This is Jackie.
11: Hey, Jackie.
12: Hey. Hi, Adam.
13: Hello.
12: So I only got in on the last part of it, but is this something like where you have to wear a trench coat and you say go go gadget?
13: It sounds like it, doesn't it?
12: Yeah, no. Because then you'd have to wear them like to bed or I don't know.
11: Yeah, I guess wherever you want it. Yeah.
13: Just have it on you all times.
11: Earlier we talked about ranch beer. Would you try ranch beer?
12: No. Sorry. I'm so sorry.
13: It was a very definitive answer.
12: Very definitive. That would be a hard no as well.
11: I think that was even more of a hard no than the robot clothes.
13: Right, yeah. She considered the robot clothes for a second. But this one was like, nope.
12: Yeah. Nope.
11: Oh, man, Jackie, you make me laugh.
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1: We are heating up fast again today. Forecast highs with all the sunshine are expected to top out around 100 degrees. An extreme heat warning is in effect until 10 p.m. tonight, as a dangerous combo of heat and humidity will make it feel more like 110 to 115 degrees this afternoon. Southwest winds around 10 to 20 miles per hour will shift out of the northeast later today, too. From the 10-11 Severe Weather Center, I'm meteorologist Jessica Blum.

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1: Oh, it's beautiful. 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
0: Yeah, yes it is.
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7: Jungle-like conditions out there again today, and this air you can wear. Heat index readings top out around 110 to 120 degrees this afternoon as the extreme heat warning goes until 10 p.m. tonight. Still, we'll feel around 100 as the sun sets this evening, though we are anticipating a step down in highs on Tuesday, looking at just 90 degrees for a change. From the 10-11 Severe Weather Center, I'm meteorologist Jessica Blum.

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2: 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Who's this?
3: This is Jackie.
2: Hey, Jackie.
3: Hey. Hi, Adam.
4: Hello.
3: So I only got in on the last part of it, but is this something like where you have to wear a trench coat and you say go-go gadget?
4: It sounds like it, doesn't it?
3: Yeah, no. Because then you'd have to wear them, like, to bed or I don't know.
2: Yeah, I guess wherever you want it. Yeah.
4: Just have it on you all times.
2: Earlier we talked about ranch beer. Would you try ranch beer?
3: No. Sorry. I'm so sorry.
4: It was a very definitive answer.
3: Very definitive. That would be a hard no as well.
2: I think that was even more of a hard no than the robot clothes.
4: Right, yeah. She considered the robot clothes for a second. But this one was like, no.
3: Nope. Yeah. Nope.
2: Oh, man, Jackie, you make me laugh.
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9: Jungle-like conditions out there again today, and this air you can wear. Heat index readings top out around 110 to 120 degrees this afternoon as the extreme heat warning goes until 10 p.m. tonight. Still, we'll feel around 100 as the sun sets this evening, though we are anticipating a step down in highs on Tuesday, looking at just 90 degrees for a change. From the 10-11 Severe Weather Center, I'm meteorologist Jessica Blum.

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4: Hey. 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
5: Hello.
4: So I only got in on the last part of it, but is this something like where you have to wear a trench coat and you say, go, go, gadget?
5: It sounds like it, doesn't it?
4: Yeah, no. Because then you'd have to wear them, like, to bed, or I don't know.
3: Yeah, I guess wherever you want it. Yeah.
5: Just have it on you all times.
3: Earlier we talked about ranch beer. Would you try ranch beer?
4: No. Sorry. I'm so sorry.
5: It was a very definitive answer.
4: Very definitive. That would be a hard no as well.
3: I think that was even more of a hard no than the robot clothes.
5: Right, yeah. She considered the robot clothes for a second. But this one was like, no.
4: Nope. Yeah. Nope, nope, nope.
3: Oh, man, Jackie, you make me laugh.
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6: Jungle-like conditions out there again today, and this air you can wear. Heat index readings top out around 110 to 120 degrees this afternoon as the extreme heat warning goes until 10 p.m. tonight. Still, we'll feel around 100 as the sun sets this evening, though we are anticipating a step down in highs on Tuesday, looking at just 90 degrees for a change. From the 1011 Severe Weather Center, I'm meteorologist Jessica Blum.
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0: 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I don't know what to do.

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It's Gautier helping kick off my show today on B107.3. Hi there, Monster Michael, and oh, we have so much to get to this afternoon. Not the least of which are two different contests. One of them, we're going to get somebody qualified for that Windy City weekend in Chicago. And today, I start getting people signed up for spots on the bus to the All 90s Night Party, which we're going to have at James Arthur Vineyards on August 14th. But before all of that, let's have ourselves to Taylor Swift on B107.3.

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0: but the rest. 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Cause I like it. I like ride. No diggity, no doubt. Yeah. Black Street Productions. We out, we out, ride. We out, we out.
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Dua Lipa on today's Variety, B107.3. Glad to have you with me on this sweltering, hot Monday afternoon. Thanks for hanging out with me. Now, I want you to imagine something. Imagine that you're cleaning the home of a recently passed relative, and besides the clothing and the appliances and everything else, you also find human body parts in a freezer. Oh, yeah. Yeah, this happened recently in Juneau, Alaska, just a little over a week ago. And just like in the serial killer movies, those human body parts were found in a chest freezer inside of a creepy-looking locked shed that was a little ways behind the main.

0: Good deal.
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2: Jungle-like conditions out there again today, and this air you can wear. Heat index ratings top out around 110 to 120 degrees this afternoon as the extreme heat warning goes until 10 p.m. tonight. Still, we'll feel around 100 as the sun sets this evening, though we are anticipating a step down in highs on Tuesday, looking at just 90 degrees for a change. From the 10-11 Severe Weather Center, I'm meteorologist Jessica Blum.

even though there's lots of rumors all over the internet, her marriage is still strong. That's Gwen Stefani on B107.3. Her husband, Blake Shelton, just did an interview a few days ago talking about this. And he said, artificial intelligence is just making it worse. Blake said, quote, I see pictures of Gwen and I on social media that I really go, that looks so real, but I don't even own that shirt. Or whose car is that? He continued saying, I don't believe anything anymore. I mean, nothing. I just don't believe it. End quote. And of course, again, he's talking about the internet and everything AI. Backstreet Boys now.

107.3. And please be safe in that heat outside. It is so hot that I saw a funeral procession pull into a Dairy Queen. Yeah, here's Alex Warren. B107.3.

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3: Hey, Jackie.
4: Hey. Hi, Adam.
5: Hello.
4: So I only got in on the last part of it, but is this something like where you have to wear a trench coat and you say go go gadget?
5: It sounds like it, doesn't it?
4: Yeah, no. Because then you'd have to wear them like to bed or I don't know.
3: Yeah, I guess wherever you want it. Yeah.
5: Just have it on you all times.
3: Earlier we talked about ranch beer. 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
4: 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I'm so sorry.
5: It was a very definitive answer.
4: Very definitive. That would be a hard no as well.
3: I think that was even more of a hard no than the robot clothes.
5: Right, yeah. She considered the robot clothes for a second. But this one was like, no.
4: Nope. Yeah. Nope, nope, nope.
3: Oh, man, Jackie, you make me laugh.
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Olivia on today's Variety, V107.3, I'm Austin Michael, and congratulations to Jennifer, who got herself qualified for the Windy City Weekend. We're giving away a pair of tickets to go see the Husker volleyball team play at Wrigley Field in Chicago. Also, 3-night stay at a plush hotel and $500 spending cash. And since we're talking about winning, stick around because here in about 10 minutes, I'm going to help you on your way to winning yourself a couple of seats on that bus to our all 90s night party, which we're going to be having at Dame's Arthur Vineyards on August 14th. Right now, Portugal the Man. Keep my hands on my

0: let me out.
1: It's Christina Aguilera on today's Variety, B107.3. Good afternoon. Thanks for hanging out with me. I'm Austin Michael. And throughout this week, I am giving away passes to get onto the bus to join us for the all-90s party we're going to be having at James Arthur Vineyards on August 14th, which I'll be hosting. We're talking food, drinks, trivia, prizes, so much fun. It's going to be a great time. It's our third annual, by the way. And you can score those seats by playing my new game, Not From the 90s, which you can play at the B107.3 Facebook page. What I've done is I put up a list of three things. One of them is not from the 90s. For example, here's today's question. Which of these was not from the 90s? Was it A, Coolio, B, Nirvana, or C, Led Zeppelin? And to help you out even further, I'm going to give you the answer. The answer is, well, Coolio got his big break in 1995 with the song Dangerous Minds from the movie with that same title, so it's not him. Nirvana helped usher in grunge music with

0: She recently moved her entire family to New York so that her daughter could follow her dream. That's Pink on B107.3. Here's Pink telling us about what her 15-year-old daughter Willa's dream is.
1: Her dream is to be on Broadway. She is musical theater obsessed. She has followed me around the world her whole life on and off tour. And I told her, it's your turn. We'll follow you. And that's what we do for our kids. We show up.
2: Yes.
1: If we can.
0: Oh, and Pink added that after she gets Broadway out of her system, Willa said that she wants to go on to be a trauma surgeon. Morgan Wallen now, B107.3. She said.

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B107.3, I'm Austin Michael, and I was just checking at B107.3.com, our broadcast house bargains, and we still have a few left from last week to James Arthur Vineyards. $50 in gift certificates for only $25. And I was thinking that these would be great to have in hand if you come out and join us for the all-90s party, which we're going to be having at James Arthur Vineyards on August 14th. Yeah, come out and party with us for half price. Taylor Swift now. He said,

0: It's Fertile Mars and Risk It All on today's Variety, B107.3, and Random Trivia. The game Risk was invented in 1957 by a French film director. The original name of Risk was Le Conquête du Monde, or in English, The Conquest of the World. But a long name like that, it's kind of hard to sell. So, Risk. There we go. Aerosmith now.
1: Come here, baby.

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0: Three times a day, every weekday, the seventh caller gets qualified for the grand prize. You'll win two tickets to the women's volleyball match at Wrigley Field, plus a hotel room for three nights and a $500 travel allowance.
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0: Be sure to listen for your name on Monday, August 3rd. 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
3: Good afternoon. We'll start time saver traffic at North 56th and Fremont Street. An accident. Do watch for slowdowns. 56th and Fremont. Otherwise, most traffic moving well. A few volume slowdowns. And we do have several construction projects we'll want to keep in mind. Nebraska Parkway 66th to 70th. East and westbound lane closure for turn lane construction as a part of that project. South 70th, South Fork to Elmira, north and southbound lane closures.

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1: Otherwise, most traffic moving well. A few volume slowdowns. And we do have several construction projects we'll want to keep in mind. Nebraska Parkway 66 to 70th. East and westbound lane closure for turn lane construction as a part of that project. South 70th, South Fork to Elmira, north and southbound lane closures at Nebraska Parkway. If you see a trouble spot, call the traffic hotline 402-479-1414. That's a quick check of your time saver traffic.
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Had to pull out of a couple shows in Brazil last week. That's Harry Styles and American Girls on the Workday Wrap-Up on B107.3. Nobody really knows why outside of a quote-unquote mystery illness at this point, but a lot of people are thinking that maybe Harry's already getting burned out, which would be bad for us over here because he's supposed to start the American leg of his tour coming up in August. Mariah Carey now.

0: It's the Workday Wrap-Up on today's Variety, B107.3. Hi there, Mazda Michael, and I wanted to give a shout-out to Larry the Cable Guy, who's recovering from having his appendix removed last week. Yeah, he was in the hospital in Lincoln last Thursday through Saturday, and he posted about this on X, and he said, quote, I'm going to try to do my best Larry voice. Hold on. Get her done. Okay, here we go, right by here. I had major stomach pain, and it turns out I had appendicitis. It was removed, and after 2 days in the hospital, I'm home and recovering. Pretty sore, but vital's good. My butt looks fantastic, and now just taking stool softeners, which has given me an urge to go to my mom's assisted living facility and play bingo with the gals. He continues, hold on, get her done. I appreciate all the nice notes. I don't know who ratted me out down there, but this is the most press I've received since we announced Lightning Racers on Disney Junior coming in September. Love all y'all. End quotes. I especially love the plug that he got in there at the end of it. I was definitely sick, but check out my new show on Disney Plus. Either way, Larry, if you're listening, even if you're not, I hope you're getting better, feeling better, and on the mend. Let's go ahead and check in with Time Saver Traffic.
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2: As we get into the heart of our drive time, no new accidents or major delays. 56th and Fremont may still be running a little slow in the cleanup stages from an earlier accident. We do have several construction projects we'll want to keep in mind. North 48th, Superior to Cornhusker, southbound lane closure for paving work. And 33rd, Holdridge to Huntington, northbound is closed. Head-to-head traffic in the southbound lanes for paving repair. If you see a trouble spot, call the traffic hotline 402-479-1414. That's another check of your Time Saver Traffic. I'm Chris Lofgren.

Workday wrap-up on today's Variety, B107.3. I'm Austin Michael, and we're starting to reserve seats on the bus for our all-90s party, which is coming up at James Arthur Vineyards on August 14th. To take your shot at winning a couple seats, head on over to the B107.3 Facebook page and play my game there, which is called Not From the 90s. It's self-explanatory.

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1: 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Who's this?
2: This is Jackie.
1: Hey, Jackie.
2: Hey. Hi, Adam.
3: Hello.
2: So I only got in on the last part of it, but is this something like where you have to wear a trench coat and you say go, go, gadget?
3: It sounds like it, doesn't it?
2: Yeah, no. Because then you'd have to wear them, like, to bed or I don't know.
1: Yeah, I guess wherever you want it. Yeah.
3: You just have it on you all times.
1: Earlier, we talked about ranch beer. Would you try ranch beer?
2: No. Sorry. I'm so sorry.
3: It was a very definitive answer.
2: Very definitive. That would be a hard no as well.
1: I think that was even more of a hard no than the robot clothes.
3: Right, yeah. She considered the robot clothes for a second. But this one was like, no. Nope.
2: Yeah. Nope. Nope. Nope.
1: Oh, man, Jackie, you make me laugh.
0: 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Here's what's happening on the roadways with B107.3.
4: Wrapping up our traffic reports, no new accidents or major delays. We do have several construction projects. We'll want to keep in mind I-180, I-80, the bridge over I-80, lane restrictions for bridge repairs. Do watch for lane closures on I-180 and I-80 in that area. And South 40th, Randolph to O Street, local access only for water main replacement.
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the Workday Wrap-Up on today's Variety, B107.3. And you know how a lot of bands and singers get famous nowadays by starting on TikTok? Well, One Republic there is old school. They got their start on MySpace, which was, now that I think about it, actually around before a lot of these TikTok performers were even born. Selena now. Later.

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0: Three times a day, every weekday, the seventh caller gets qualified for the grand prize. 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

glasses, I'm out the door, I'm gonna hit this city. Before I leave, brush my teeth with a bottle of Jack. Cause when I leave for the night, I ain't coming back.